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6: The top stories this hour. The Prime Minister's calling on the country to choose unity and progress over division and hatred following Henry Novak's murder. The 18-year-old died in police handcuffs, falsely accused of racism by his Sikh killer in Southampton in December. The incident sparked violent protests. Sir Keir Starmer says he was profoundly humbled to meet the teenager's parents at Downing Street yesterday. Ahead of that private meeting, he had this message.
7: This is a tragic case. We have to start with Henry. We really need to listen to Henry's family because they're asking us, as politicians, as leaders, not to use his case to whip up division, not to cause disturbances.
6: It's emerged Andrew Mountbatten Windsor received a private income from subletting three properties on his Royal Lodge estate while paying little rent for more than 20 years. A National Audit Office report says the arrangement was permitted under his lease, although it doesn't reveal how much he earned. It comes as Andrew has been photographed with what appears to be a large bruise on the right side of his face while driving near the Sandringham estate in Norfolk. Andy Burnham says he'd enter a Labour leadership contest if one were triggered, becoming the first senior Labour figure to publicly suggest challenging Sir Keir Starmer. Downing Street insists no leadership challenge is underway, saying the Prime Minister won't walk away from the mandate he was given by voters 2 years ago. Our chief political correspondent, John Craig, has more.
8: Andy Burnham has confirmed what's regarded as Westminster's worst-kept secret, that if there's a Labour leadership contest, he wants to be part of it. He's even suggested that Wes Streeting, who quit the cabinet last month, has already fired the starting gun.
6: And Andoni Iraola is relishing the challenge of winning titles at Liverpool. The former Bournemouth boss has been appointed at the Premier Club on a 2-year contract, replacing Arne Slot, who was sacked on Saturday. From Sky News, I'm Daisy Steele.

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11: The top stories this hour. The Prime Minister is promising unflinching action in righting the wrongs of Henry Novak's murder. Sir Keir Starmer says the teenager deserves a legacy that goes beyond the awful tragedy of his death in Southampton in December. The 18-year-old died in handcuffs, falsely accused of racism. The PM privately met his parents in Downing Street last night. Here's policing commentator Graham Wettone.
12: There has to be some element, some understanding of the diverse communities we are now policing, but it's become almost like the focus or the prime concern for many forces that it's taken on a life of its own, to the detriment of understanding policing, understanding the law.
11: It's emerged Andrew Mountbatten Windsor received a private income from subletting three properties on his Royal Lodge estate while paying little rent for more than 20 years. A National Audit Office report says the arrangement was permitted under his lease, although it doesn't reveal how much he earned. Andy Burnham says he'd enter a Labour leadership contest if one were triggered, becoming the first senior Labour figure to publicly suggest challenging Sir Keir Starmer. Downing Street insists no leadership challenge is underway, saying the Prime Minister won't walk away from the mandate he was given by voters 2 years ago. Volodymyr Zelensky has called for a face-to-face meeting with Vladimir Putin in a fresh attempt to end the war in Ukraine. He's offered a full ceasefire while negotiations take place. A fresh appeal's been launched 30 years after the disappearance of a university graduate in Bath. 25-year-old Melanie Hall was last seen in a club in the city in June 1996. Her remains were found just off the M5 in Thornbury in 2009. Melanie's sister Dominique says it's been a painful 3 decades.
13: Time is really going on and I hope we get the answers that we need and the justice for her while we're still able to.
11: From Sky News, I'm Daisy Steele.

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7: The top stories this hour. The Prime Minister's calling on the country to choose unity and progress over division and hatred following Henry Novak's murder. The 18-year-old died in police handcuffs, falsely accused of racism by his Sikh killer in Southampton in December. Sir Keir Starmer says he was profoundly humbled to meet the teenager's parents at Downing Street yesterday. Ahead of that private meeting, he had this message.
8: This is a tragic case. We have to start with Henry. We really need to listen to Henry's family because they're asking us, as politicians, as leaders, not to use his case to whip up division, not to cause disturbances.
7: An inquest into Henry Novak's death will investigate whether police involvement caused or contributed to his death. It's set to open a Winchester coroner's court with a jury next year. Our reporter Freya Taylor has more.
9: The case prompted accusations that police equality guidance influenced the disparity in how Henry Novak and the man who murdered him were initially treated. The coroner said a jury inquest would allow public and family scrutiny of all the circumstances by which Henry came to his death. Jason Pegg's the area's coroner, and he says the issue's likely to be whether any act or omission by a police officer or delay in treatment Novak received caused or contributed to death.
7: It's emerged a former police officer has been forced to go into hiding after being wrongly identified as being at the scene of Henry's murder. Christy Hill left the force in 2024 and has been placed in a safe house. Another officer has also been wrongly accused of being present during the arrest and wasn't in the country at the time. In other news this morning, it's been revealed a petty officer from Hampshire was one of three people killed in yesterday's military helicopter crash in Devon. Owen Green died when the Merlin MK4 came down during an early morning training exercise. And scientists say a new AI-designed vaccine could protect against a whole family of viruses. A trials find it safe and could prevent pandemics before they begin.
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7: Sunny spells for the south this morning, more bright spells this afternoon with highs of 17. That's the latest. I'm Maria Greenwood.
10: The end of the week is upon us. Welcome to Friday. It's Kate at Nation Easy at breakfast. I've got the Hughes Corporation after Womack and Womack. Relax.

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0: Thank goodness for that. I hope you have something nice planned for the weekend. Tomorrow, oh, yes, I've just remembered, I'm going line dancing tomorrow night. Yes, oh, I'll tell you more about that a little bit later. Anyway, I know you can't wait. I've got music on the way from the Human League, George McRae as well, who wants you to rock your baby. And Selena is standing by. It's our first visit to the Traffic and Travel Hub this Friday morning. She has your Traffic and Travel news very soon.
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12: Good morning. Not a bad start on the road this morning. Keep me up to date though on 0333 311 1050. We have got rail disruption expected till at least 10 o'clock between Southampton Central and Fareham.
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0: Rock your baby. George McRae on Nation Easy Radio with me, Kate West, and I have all the usual bits and bobs this morning, the celebrity birthdays. I have Friday's happy fact to make your day a little better. Not much, just a bit. It's a special day today, and it is a good one. You will want to join in a little later. Also, as it is the end of the week, we will find out what we have learnt on the show this week, which, as always, is not very much. The music, as always, though, is sublime. Lewis Capaldi is on the way after this from Gloria Estefan at Nation Easy.
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1: 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I fear there's no one to save me. This all or nothing really got away. You're driving me crazy.

0: Lewis Capaldi and Someone You Loved here at Nation Easy Radio with me, Kate West, and welcome to Friday's breakfast show. I have got Steve Winwood on the way and Higher Love. And if you are heading out, you may well need some travel news. It's really important. Is the M27 stuffed? Or that's a technical term, by the way. Or is it free flowing this morning? And how's the M3 looking? Not to mention the 271 and the 275. Yes, old habits die hard. Selena will bring you the Nation Easy traffic and travel news very soon. Don't forget to give her a call if you have any updates. The travel hotline number 0333 11 1050.
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6: 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Not a bad start on the road this morning. Keep me up to date though on 0333 311 1050. We have got rail disruption expected till at least 10 o'clock between Southampton Central and Fareham.
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0: Can you hold on? Not very long these days. Let's not go there. Wilson Phillips on Nation Easy Radio with me, Kate West, and I've made myself laugh. I have got Luther Vandross on the way, Steeler's Wheel as well. It is just coming up to 7 o'clock, time for a comfort break. And I've got the news for you here in the South, the weather as well. See you on the other side.
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15: The top stories this hour. The Prime Minister's promising unflinching action in righting the wrongs of Henry Novak's murder. Sir Keir Starmer says the teenager deserves a legacy that goes beyond the awful tragedy of his death in Southampton in December. The 18-year-old died in handcuffs, falsely accused of racism. The PM privately met his parents in Downing Street last night. Here's policing commentator Graham Wetton.
16: There has to be some element, some understanding of the diverse communities we are now policing, but it's become almost like the focus or the prime concern for many forces, that it's taken on a life of its own. to the detriment of understanding policing, understanding the law.
15: Well, an inquest into Henry Novak's death will investigate whether police involvement caused or contributed to it. It's set to open at Winchester Coroner's Court with a jury next year. Our reporter Freya Taylor has more.
17: Jason Pegg, the area's coroner, says the inquest into Henry Novak's death will allow scrutiny and be a public hearing on the broad circumstances of how Novak came to his death. It's after the case prompted accusations that police equality guidance influenced the disparity in how Novak and the man who murdered him were initially treated. The coroner added the issue with Novak's death is likely to be whether any act or omission by a police officer or delay in treatment he received caused or contributed to death.
15: Meanwhile, a former police officer has gone into hiding after being wrongly linked to the scene of Henry Novak's murder despite leaving the force 2 years ago. Christy Hill is now in a safe house, and another officer was falsely accused of being there even though they weren't in the country at the time. In submerged Hampshire, petty officer is among three people killed in a military helicopter crash in Devon. Owen Green lost his life when the Merlin MK4 came down during a training exercise near Oakhampton yesterday morning. And less than a week after sacking Arne Slot, Liverpool have confirmed Andoni Iraola as their new head coach. The former boss says he's delighted to be at one of the biggest clubs in the world.
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15: Sunny spells for the south this morning, more bright spells this afternoon with highs of 17. That's the latest. I'm Maria Greenwood.
0: The home of relaxing favourites, this is Nation Easy Radio. It's Kate with Steeler's Wheel and Luther Vandross. Really?

Steeler's Wheel on Nation Easy Radio. Stuck in the middle with you. Welcome along to Friday's Breakfast Show. It's Kate Weston here with you. How are you diddling this Friday morning? Well, I hope. Good morning. I have the celebrity birthdays on the way very, very soon. After Nick Kershaw, wouldn't it be good? Wouldn't it just? And The Cause here at Nation Easy Radio.

0: Nick Kershaw, Wouldn't It Be Good? Our Nation Easy Radio. Welcome along to Friday. Yes, we have made it once again to the end of the week. Thank goodness for that. Johnny Bristol's is on the way. Yes, one of my faves, but then you know that. Hang on in there, baby. I've got Carly Simon as well. She's coming around again. And Selena's coming around again with the traffic and travel news after the birthdays blink and you will miss them. Ross Noble is 50 today. The actor Mark Wahlberg is 55 and saxophonist. Easy for me to say, Kenny J. You see, I can say saxophonist, but I can't say Kenny G. Is 70 today. If it's your birthday today, have a lovely day. Nation Easy
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14: A27 Southampton Road to Sedgemoor, that's on the Titchfield side. It's quite busy at the moment. In Winchester, Romsey Road is still closed for works by Upper High Street. And St Denis Road into Southampton is busy at Thomas Lewis Way due to the ongoing roadworks there. With the train, still some disruption between Southampton Central and Fareham. Their lines have now reopened.
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0: Prince and Purple Rain here at Nation Easy Radio. It's Kate Weston here with you. So, yes, when I was talking about the weekend, I suddenly remembered I'm going line dancing tomorrow. Yes, well, someone I know is doing line dancing classes and they're having a bit of a social tomorrow. So I think I will partake or take part or whatever it is. But, you know, I thought line dancing was dead easy. I thought you just went 1, 2, 3, 4. You know, you did the grapevine. You did a few sort of sachets and that was it. But no, these days it is dead tricky. It's really, really difficult. You do all sorts of spins and you change direction. And honestly, I'm absolutely useless, but it is quite fun. Anyway, back to this morning. Jimmy Cliff is on the way. He can see clearly now. And Selena is on the way next with your Nation Easy traffic and travel.
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8: A27, it's still slowing to the Sedgemoor roundabout if heading towards the M27 from Titchfield. St Denis Road, Southampton, that's still busy with works by Thomas Lewis Way. Romsey Road in Winchester stays closed by Upper High Street. And we've got residual disruption with the trains now between Fareham and Southampton Central.
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0: George Benson on Nation Easy Radio. Never give up on a good thing. It's almost time for the news and the weather here at Nation Easy. After which, it's Soul to Soul. Dionne Warwick will have Friday's Happy Fact. And I will share today's special day. It is almost 8 o'clock.
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0: The top stories this hour. The US government's weighed in on the debate about Henry Novak's murder in Southampton. It's called for a rejection of two-tiered policing. The student was stabbed after a night out last December but died in police handcuffs after his attacker falsely accused him of racist abuse. The State Department's intervention comes a day after Keir Starmer criticised Elon Musk for getting involved.
14: Musk again has been interfering in our politics in the last few days, trying to whip up division. That is not who we are in Britain. In Britain, we are reasonable, tolerant people. We react calmly.
0: Meanwhile, it's emerged a former police officer has been forced to go into hiding after being wrongly identified as being at the scene of Henry's murder. Christy Hill left the force in 2024 and has been placed in a safe house. Another officer has also been wrongly accused of being present during the arrest and wasn't in the country at the time. It's been revealed a petty officer from Hampshire was one of three people killed in yesterday's military helicopter crash in Devon. Owen Green died when the Merlin MK4 came down during an early morning training exercise. An investigation into the cause of yesterday's crash near Oakhampton is continuing. Andrew Mountbatten Windsor made money by subletting homes on the Royal Estate. A National Audit Office report says the former Duke received an income from three cottages at a time when he was paying a peppercorn rent of his own. It also reveals the King foots the bill for Andrew's daughter's homes. Royal correspondent Laura Bundock says the report provides only limited transparency.
15: Andrew's subletting, we understand, was to staff and their families to pay for running costs, not make profits. But how much he charged is not disclosed.
0: And scientists say a new AI-designed vaccine could protect against a whole family of viruses. A trial's found it safe and could prevent pandemics before they begin.
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0: Sunny spells for the south this morning, more bright spells this

This is Nation Easy Radio. It's Kate playing Dionne Warwick and Walk On By, released in April 1964, all those years ago, and written by the legendary duo Burt Bacharach and Hal David. Welcome along to Nation Easy Radio. Very soon I will have Friday's Happy Fact to make your day a little better. Not much, just a bit. It is up after Sinead O'Connor and Michael Jackson here at Nation Easy. Each time.

0: to you on Nation Easy Radio. It's Kate with the Queen of Soul, Aretha Franklin, on the way, alongside George Michael. I've got the Commodores as well. And Selena will have your traffic and travel news for the South. It's time for Friday's Happy Fact to make your day a little better. Not much, just a bit. This week, they've all been about beauty. And, well, it says here that hair amounts vary. Natural blondes have the highest average number of hairs on their heads, about 140,000. They're followed by brunettes, that's me, 110,000. Black hair, 108,000. Who has counted these? And redheads, just 80,000. Who knew? Well, I suppose if you're a hairdresser, yes, you might know, but who knew?
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3: It's still slowing towards the Sedgesworth roundabout from the Titchfield side on the A27. And there are delays both ways at Waltham Chase on Winchester Road. St Denis Road westbound Southampton. The works by Thomas Lewis Way causing a few delays. Romsey Road in Winchester stays closed by Upper High Street. And residual rail delays between Southampton Central and Fareham.
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1: Yes, you're once, you're twice, you're three, four times. No, don't get carried away, Kate. Three times a lady from the Commodores here at Nation Easy Radio. It's Kate Weston here with you. I will share today's special day very soon. I've got music on the way from Amy Winehouse and Kate Bush here at Nation Easy. But first, make me a
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0: Amy Winehouse, The Sublime, Back to Black here at Nation Easy Radio. It's Kate Weston here with you on a Friday morning, Friday the 5th of June. It is a special day today. Today is National Fish and Chip Day. Oh, yes, please. Oh, that saves me a job. No cooking tonight. Go down the chippy, get some fish and chips. Are you a cod or a haddock? Yes, you normally have to wait for haddock, but I think it's worth waiting for. Perhaps you are a battered sausage, but let's not go there. I have ABC on the way and Poison Arrow after Selena. She's up next with your Nation Easy traffic and travel.
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21: Looking fairly slow if you're coming off the M3 at Junction 10, the Bar End Interchange, heading off into Winchester. St Cross Road is slow inbound as well there. Romsey Road stays closed by Upper High Street. But roadworks causing a few delays on Stubbington Lane. Similar situation in Lockseath. It's looking slow on Brook Lane due to restrictions. And it's busy at the work at St Denis Road, Southampton by Thomas Lewis Way.
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0: Mike and the Mechanics over my shoulder on Nation Easy Radio. It is almost 9 o'clock this Friday morning. It is almost time then for the Stress Busters. We do it each weekday at just gone 9 o'clock. We play an hour of super relaxing favourites. We are kicking off with Crowded House and America. This morning they're up after the news and the weather.
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11: The top stories this hour. Keir Starmer's promising to right the wrongs of Henry Novak's murder. The Prime Minister's met the teenager's family in Downing Street and says he deserves a legacy that goes beyond this awful tragedy. The 18-year-old student died in handcuffs in Southampton in December after his killer falsely accused him of racism. Tory leader Kemi Badenoch also held talks with his parents yesterday.
12: Henry's last moments should not have gone the way that they did. One of the things that they said is that they would like to see the whole country coming together, across party support, across religions as well, everyone collaborating to make our streets and our country safer for our young people.
11: Well, three more people have now been charged with violent disorder after trouble flared in Southampton on Tuesday night. Two people have already appeared in court. A 44-year-old man pleaded guilty to violent disorder and possessing an offensive weapon, while a 50-year-old man denied assaulting a police officer. A former police officer has gone into hiding after being wrongly linked to the scene of Henry Novak's murder despite leaving the force 2 years ago. Christy Hill is now in a safe house. Another officer was also falsely accused of being present during the arrest, even though they weren't in the country at the time. In other news this morning, a Hampshire petty officer is among three people killed in a military helicopter crash in Devon. Owen Green lost his life when the Merlin MK4 came down during a training exercise near Oakhampton yesterday morning. It's emerged Andrew Mountbatten Windsor earned money by subletting properties at Windsor to staff while himself paying a peppercorn rent. The public spending watchdogs revealed the details in a new report, although we don't know how much the former Duke made. And scientists say they've successfully trialled an AI-designed vaccine which could end pandemics before they begin. They say it could be used to block whole families of viruses, including future mutations.
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11: Cloudy across the south this morning, sunny spells this afternoon with highs of 17. That's the latest. I'm Maria Greenwood.
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0: An hour of super relaxing favourites now. We do it each weekday at just gone 9 o'clock in the morning. We're kicking off with America, and up first, it's Crowded House.

Barry Manilow, Could It Be Magic? One of your stress busters here at Nation Easy Radio. And I do believe that somebody has had to go to the aid of Selena Ross. Yes, they had to get her a chair and get her a glass of water. She tends to get a little overexcited when Barry plays, even if it is during the stress busters. So welcome along to an hour of super relaxing favourites on the way, the Backstreet Boys, after Simply Red, here at Nation Easy.

0: You've got to love the Backstreet Boys as long as you love me here at Nation Easy Radio. One of your stress busters with me, Kate Weston. In a little while, as it is the end of the week, we will find out what we have learnt on the show this week, which, as always, is not very much. But we have more stress busters to play first from Percy Sledge, Charlene Soraya, and up next, it's Glenn Medeiros.
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1: 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I never

0: Brian Adams, everything I do it for you. That's it for the Stress Busters this morning. Whatever you're doing this weekend, have a lovely weekend. Don't forget today is National Fish and Chip Day. Yes, treat yourself. Go down the chippy. There's nothing like it, particularly if you're lucky enough to be in Swanage and it's a beautiful evening, getting fish and chips from that chippy, you know the one I mean, at the front, and then sitting on the beach. Ah, fabulous. And don't forget your gherkins. Anyway, I will be here on Sunday afternoon for the Sunday Shenanigans with Andy Jackson from 12 noon. I'm back in this seat 6 a.m. Monday morning. Have a lovely rest of Friday and have a lovely weekend. I'll see you soon. Ta-ta.
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11: The top stories this hour. Justice Secretary David Lammy's rebuffed the US State Department after it called for a rejection of two-tiered policing in the UK. Donald Trump's administration gave its opinion on the row over the murder of Henry Novak last December. Officers were falsely told he'd racially abused his attacker and arrested him as he lay dying in Southampton. David Lammy tells us steps are being taken to investigate what happened.
12: There is rightly an investigation into the policing of this that must take place. The inquest has been reopened to look into the circumstances of Henry's death. The national police chiefs have said that they will look at the guidance for police in these circumstances, which must also be right.
11: Another three people have been charged over violent disorder in Southampton earlier this week. Three men aged between 18 and 24 will appear before magistrates later. Two men have already appeared in court. In other news, the Hampshire Nursery has been told to make urgent improvements after inspectors found serious safeguarding failings that put children at risk. Bright Horizons Otterbourne Day Nursery and Preschool was visited in March. Inspector said leaders at the Otterbourne Hill facility are not making effective decisions to keep children safe and failed to create an open and positive culture around safeguarding. It's emerged Andrew Mountbatten Windsor earned money by subletting properties at Windsor to staff while himself paying a peppercorn rent. The public spending watchdogs revealed the details in a new report, although we don't know how much the former Duke made. Royal commentator Jenny Bond says it shines a light on the Crown's finances.
13: Beatrice and usually not working members of the royal family, but live in part of two royal palaces, apparently rent-free as well. Now, that money is paid by the King, but this reopens and reignites the whole debate about what really is private money and public money.
11: And Liverpool's new head coach says he's delighted to be at one of the biggest clubs in the world. The former Bournemouth manager, Andoni Iriola, has signed a two-year deal at Anfield.
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11: Cloudy across the south this morning, sunny spells this afternoon with highs of 17. That's the latest. I'm Maria Greenwood.
14: 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And it's Andy Jackson playing them for you. We've got James Taylor and Boy Meets Girl coming up.

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0: 10 people. Search for The Hero on Nation Radio. Now, if you're around at the weekends, you know that Gary Parker presents the Saturday and Sunday Chill Out Masterclass from 10 p.m. and it is essential listening. That's him wearing one hat. Another hat for Gary Parker is the host of charity special quiz nights across the South. And he's got one coming up at the Red Lion in Stubbington on Tuesday of next week. 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

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Always music right about this time of a weekday morning, and a nice easy one just to get us in the mood for the questions today. With this, which city did Oasis come from? Choose between Liverpool, London or Manchester. Told you it was easy. It's Nation Easy Radio. 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

0: Taylor Swift, Love Story, playing on Nation Easy Radio with relaxing favourites all day, and Andy Jackson playing them for you. So, the question we asked on the All Day Easy Brain Buster, nice easy one to start today, which city did Oasis come from? Your choices were Liverpool, London and Manchester, and not a single person got this wrong. The answer, of course, today was Manchester. Nation Easy
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0: Boy's Own, Picture of You on Nation Easy Radio with relaxing favourites all day long. Just coming up to 11 o'clock. The latest news and weather for the South coming up in a couple of moments. 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About 11:30, we'll be on the subject of film and TV. 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
15: The top stories this hour. Three more people have been charged over trouble in Southampton following protests about Henry Novak's murder. There were clashes with police in the city on Tuesday. The teenager died in handcuffs there last year when the man who stabbed him falsely claimed racial abuse. Justice Secretary David Lammy's told us that steps are being taken to investigate any failings.
16: The National Police Chiefs have said that they will look at the guidance for police in these circumstances, which must also be right. And the Attorney General is looking at making a referral on the sentencing. That's our democratic system and our criminal justice system working.
15: Meanwhile, Henry Novak's sister's tributes to him posted on TikTok have gone viral after his killer was given a life sentence earlier this week. The first montage was made just days after his death last December. Olivia shared a further tribute, including a picture of them holding hands, writing, "Never felt pain like this. Forever my best friend. Fly high, my angel brother." In other news, Andrew Mountbatten Windsor made money by subletting homes on the Royal Estate. A National Audit Office report says the former Duke received an income from three cottages at a time when he was paying a peppercorn rent of his own. It also reveals the King foots the bill for Andrew's daughter's homes. Royal correspondent Laura Bundock says the report provides only limited transparency.
17: Andrew's subletting, we understand, was to staff and their families to pay for running costs, not make profits. But how much he charged is not disclosed.
15: Hampshire County Council will support a nursery to make the improvements identified by Ofsted after serious safeguarding failings that put children at risk were identified. Inspector said leaders of the Otterbourne Hill facility are not making effective decisions to keep children safe. Ofsted visited the Bright Horizons Otterbourne Day Nursery and Preschool in March. And scientists say a new AI-designed vaccine could prevent pandemics and save millions of lives. A coronavirus jab made using the technology has been successfully trialled.
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15: Cloudy across the south this morning, sunny spells this afternoon with highs of 17. That's the latest. I'm Maria Greenwood.
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1: Hello, it's Andy Jackson here at Nation Easy Radio. We've got another £750,000 to give away today. This is what happened. This is what happened when Pete won it a week ago today.
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0: Hope you're singing along. Whitney Houston on Nation Easy Radio and One Moment in Time. Proper relaxing favourite. More to come from Yuzu and Stevie Wonder in a couple of moments. If you need a bit of a smile putting on your face on Friday, we got a comedy at the Tower taking place at the Spinnaker Tower in Gunwolf Keys. With your host is going to be James Alderson, my comedian chum. We did that podcast together called Bring Back the 80s. He's always great and he always manages to bring three top flight comedians as well. So if you fancy that, Friday night, Comedy at the Tower in Portsmouth.
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0: Kim Wilde, ABC, Sister Sledge and more, all hosted by Pat Sharp. 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

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Which film won the Best Picture at the Oscars in 2014? Please choose between Gravity, 12 Years a Slave, and American Hustle. I'll do the answer after Bruno Mars, Just the Way You Are on Nation Easy Radio.

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0: Johnny Nash, and I can see clearly now, it's another relaxing favourite on Nation Easy Radio. So the answer to our film and TV question, I asked which film won Best Picture at the Oscars in 2014? Gravity, 12 Years a Slave and American Hustle. They were all great movies, to be fair, I can remember them. But the correct answer to our question this time round was 12 Years a Slave.
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0: Michael Jackson on Nation Easy Radio, where it is just coming up to 12 o'clock. That means the latest news and weather on the way in a couple of moments. A sporting question on the All Day Easy Brain Buster next, about 12:30. I've got a question on football. So if that is your sport, maybe you'll do all right with this in around half an hour or so's time on Nation Easy Radio, where it is very nearly 12 noon.
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10: The top stories this hour. Three more people have been charged over disorder in Southampton. The trouble followed protests over the murder of student Henry Novak, who died in handcuffs there last year after being falsely accused of racial abuse by his attacker. Justice Secretary David Lammy tells us steps are being taken to investigate what happened.
11: There is rightly an investigation into the policing of this that must take place. The inquest has been reopened to look into the circumstances of Henry's death. The National Police Chiefs have said that they will look at the guidance for police in these circumstances, which must also be right.
10: A man's been jailed for 26 years after stabbing his ex-partner 17 times in a ferocious attack at a workplace in Hampshire. Anwar Ashraf from Southsea was convicted at Winchester Crown Court after attacking Carla Skeets with a kitchen knife at her office in Whiteley last April. The court heard Ashraf had become obsessed and bombarded her with calls before the attack, which left her needing emergency surgery. A Hampshire nursery has been told to make urgent improvements after inspectors found serious safeguarding failings that put children at risk. Bright Horizons Otterbourne Day Nursery and Preschool was visited in March. Inspectors said leaders at the Otterbourne Hill facility are not making effective decisions to keep children safe and failed to create an open and positive culture around safeguarding. A review of royal residences has revealed the former Prince Andrew received rental income from three cottages he sublet at Royal Lodge. The details are in a public spending watchdog report, although we don't know how much the former Duke made. And we've been catching up with Shania Twain as she gets ready to support Harry Styles at Wembley. The pair are doing a huge run of 12 shows at the stadium. It all kicks off next Friday. She's been telling us how it all came about.
12: Harry did personally invite me, and I feel like this is the invitation of my lifetime. It is such a compliment.
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10: Sunny spells for the south this afternoon, highs of 17, dry overnight with lows of 11. That's the latest. I'm Maria Greenwood.
0: Hello, good afternoon to you. It's Andy Jackson here at Nation Easy Radio with more relaxing favourites on the way in this hour from Roy Orbison, and we'll start with Irene Cara.

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0: Paul again from Westlife on Nation Easy Radio. If you're looking for things to do over the weekend, we've got Mean Girls continuing its run at the Bournemouth Pavilion with one of your final chances actually to catch this sharp musical comedy on the South Coast. 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

Barry White, and you see the trouble with me playing on Nation Easy Radio with relaxing favourites all day. And it's time for our sporting question on the All Day Easy Brain Buster. I did give you a clue that it was going to be on footy. Which football club is nicknamed the Imps? Choose between Lincoln City, Scunthorpe United, or Grimsby Town. I wouldn't know, I'll be honest. Here comes another relaxing favourite too from Sade, Your Love Is King, and we'll do the answer after this on Nation Easy Radio.

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0: Set Fire to the Rain from Adele on Nation Easy Radio with relaxing favourites all day. Sport question on the All Day Easy Brain Buster. Which football club is nicknamed the Imps? You've got a 1 in 3 chance of guessing because they're all getting it right because they're all multiple choice answers. 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And the football club nicknamed the Imps is Lincoln City.
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8: The top stories this hour. The Liberal Democrats have urged the Prime Minister to summon the US ambassador to Downing Street over remarks about the murder of Southampton University student Henry Novak. The State Department's waded into the debate, suggesting so-called two-tier policing. The teenager was stabbed and put in handcuffs after he was falsely accused of racism. Harriet Cross is a Conservative MP.
9: It's clearly not helpful when we've got enough people within the UK itself sort of concerned about this for other voices to add. This isn't about scoring points, and I don't think anyone could possibly look at Henry's murder and see that as an opportunity.
8: Meanwhile, another three people have been charged over violent disorder in Southampton. Three men aged between 18 and 24 are due in court. Two men have already appeared. A 39-year-old man who stabbed his ex-partner in a ferocious knife attack at her workplace has been jailed for 26 years. Anwar Ashraf appeared at Winchester Crown Court earlier. Our reporter Freya Taylor has more.
10: The court heard that in April last year, Anwar Ashraf stabbed his ex-partner Carla Skeet with a kitchen knife in the office building where she worked in Whiteley. Prosecution say Ashraf had become obsessed with Carla, accusing her of cheating on him despite the relationship ending months prior and her not being in a new relationship. Carla, in a statement read to court, said she feels more sadness for Ashraf than hate, saying, "I feel sad that he felt his only option was to ruin his life and nearly take mine."
8: It's emerged Andrew Mountbatten Windsor earned money by subletting properties at Windsor to staff while himself paying a peppercorn rent. The public spending watchdogs revealed the details in a new report, although we don't know how much the former Duke made. And Thomas Tuchel's expected to speak later as the build-up to the World Cup intensifies in Florida. You're up to date.
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8: Mainly dry with some sunny spells. Highs for you today, 16 degrees. That's the latest. I'm Greg Dean.
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0: Tina Turner, Let's Stay Together on Nation Easy Radio. A lot of comedy going on, and we all need a little bit of a smile on our face, don't we? Friday night in particular, as I mentioned, we got the Spinnaker Tower Comedy Club from 8 o'clock, and the Laugh Out Loud Comedy Club is another one at Portsmouth Guildhall. 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

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Which British TV series features the characters Basil and Sybil? Basil and Sybil. The answer coming up after Dido and White Flag from Nation Easy Radio.

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0: Outstanding. Queen, Bohemian Rhapsody on Nation Easy Radio. 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And the answer to our general knowledge question on the All Day Easy Brain Buster. Which British TV series features the characters Basil and Sybil? Don't think I even gave you the three to choose from, because it would just be pointless, wouldn't it? The three would have been Fawlty Towers, Dad's Army and Blackadder. And everybody, of course, has got it right again today, with Fawlty Towers being the answer. Nation Easy.
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0: Earth, Wind & Fire on Nation Easy Radio, relaxing favourites all day. Just a reminder, I'll be here on Sunday afternoon with Kate Weston for our regular Sunday shenanigans. We're on at lunchtime, inviting you to tell us what's for Sunday lunch. And of course, all the usual good stuff like the celebrity birthdays and this week in music history. Hopefully you can join us at 12 noon on Sunday. Coming up next, it's the latest news and weather for the South at 2 o'clock. And the final question round on the All Day Easy Brain Buster is the round we call The Tricky One. That's in about half an hour.
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7: The top stories this hour. Justice Secretary David Lammy's rebuffed the US State Department after it called for a rejection of two-tiered policing in the UK. Donald Trump's administration gave its opinion over the murder of Southampton student Henry Novak last December. Officers were falsely told he'd racially abused his attacker and arrested him as he lay dying. Former Victims Commissioner for England and Wales, Dame Vera Baird, says a thorough investigation needs to happen.
8: The real failure was not to see that he was ill and dying when he said that he was. But how you put racism into that, I simply don't know.
7: Meanwhile, Henry's sister's tributes to him posted on TikTok have gone viral after his killer was given a life sentence earlier this week. The first montage was made just days after his death. Olivia shared a further tribute, including a picture of them holding hands, writing, "Never felt pain like this. Forever, my best friend. Fly high, my angel brother." Elsewhere, a man's been jailed for 26 years following a ferocious knife attack on his ex-partner at her workplace. Anwar Ashraf appeared in court earlier. Our reporter Freya Taylor has more.
9: In April last year, the court heard Anwar Ashraf stabbed his ex-partner in what the judge called a horrific, ferocious attack at the office building where she worked in Whiteley. Prosecution say Ashraf had become obsessed with Carla, accusing her of cheating on him despite the relationship ending months prior and her not being in a new relationship. Carla, in a statement read to court, said she wishes she could escape it all and now finds herself unable to trust others.
7: Andrew Mountbatten Windsor made money by subletting properties at Windsor to staff while he was only paying a peppercorn rent. We don't know how much the former prince earned from it. And the film Trainspotting is celebrating its 30th anniversary.
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7: Mainly dry with some sunny spells. Highs for you today, 16 degrees. That's the latest. I'm Greg Dean.
0: On the day when somebody is going to become a three-quarter millionaire and make me a winner, this is Nation.

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0: Joni Mitchell did it first. Counting Crows did a great cover version, and so did Amy Grant. It's Big Yellow Taxi on Nation Easy Radio, the home of relaxing favourites. Now, if you fancy a bit of a sing-along, that'll be the day. 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

Smokey Robinson and the Miracles with another relaxing favourite here on Nation Easy Radio and the Tracks of My Tears. Final question on the all-day Easy Brain Buster. It's the round we call the tricky one. Which British coin has changed size the most over time? Choose between the penny, the pound and the sixpence. Answer after Wet, Wet, Wet on Nation Easy.

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0: Dance With My Father Again from Luther on Nation Easy Radio. Relaxing favourites all day. More on the way for Patrick Swayze in a moment. And the answer to our tricky one question, which British coin has changed size the most over time? Out of the penny, the pound and the sixpence, it was the penny. Well done if that was your answer. Nation Easy
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0: squeeze them and squeeze them hard. There we go. It's Mr. Big to be with you. And that's your lot from me, Andy Jackson. Thank you for your company today. I'll be back again tomorrow, 10 a.m. after Kate Weston at breakfast. Next, it's the latest news and weather for the South, followed by Stuart McGinley's Drive Time show, including travel with Selena Ross.
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9: The top stories this hour. The Trump administration's waded into the debate about the killing of Southampton student Henry Novak. The Prime Minister's rejecting America's claims of ideological conditioning and two-tiered policing. The teenager was stabbed in Southampton and put in handcuffs after he was falsely accused of racism. Harriet Cross is a Conservative MP.
10: It's clearly not helpful when we've got enough people within the UK itself sort of concerned about this for other voices to add. This isn't about scoring points, and I don't think anyone could possibly look at Henry's murder and see that as an opportunity.
9: Meanwhile, a man's admitted throwing a traffic cone at police during protests in Southampton following Henry's murder. 24-year-old Connor Bishop of Oxford Street pleaded guilty to violent disorder at Southampton Magistrates Court. He's been remanded into custody and will be sentenced at Southampton Crown Court on Monday. Elsewhere, a 39-year-old man who stabbed his ex-partner in a ferocious knife attack at her workplace has been jailed for 26 years. Anwar Ashraf appeared at Winchester Crown Court earlier. Our reporter Freya Taylor has more.
11: The court heard that in April last year, Anwar Ashraf stabbed his ex-partner Carla Skeet with a kitchen knife in the office building where she worked in Whiteley. Prosecution say Ashraf had become obsessed with Carla, accusing her of cheating on him despite the relationship ending months prior and her not being in a new relationship. Carla, in a statement read to court, said she feels more sadness for Ashraf than hate, saying, "I feel sad that he felt his only option was to ruin his life and nearly take mine."
9: The financial arrangements of members of the royal family have been laid bare in a report. Andrew Mountbatten Windsor charged staff to live in properties on the Windsor estate, but we don't know how much the former Duke made. And Thomas Tuchel's expected to speak later as the build-up to the World Cup intensifies.
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9: Mainly dry with some sunny spells. Highs for you today, 16 degrees. That's the latest. I'm Greg Dean.
13: Hello, good afternoon. Stuart here at Nation Easy Radio. 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

Thompson Twins and Hold Me Now, a lovely 80s anthem at Nation Easy Radio with relaxing favourites for Friday's drive time. And you're very welcome. If you'd like to get in contact with us, the WhatsApp number 07740 938500. 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And now, the beautiful South.

0: One of my favourite songs from the Thriller album, Michael Jackson's Human Nature, at Nation Easy Radio with relaxing favourites for the South. So Friday the 5th of June, today, or if you're a foodie, you're going to love this. It's National Sausage Roll Day, National Donut Day, and being a Friday, this is perfect. It's National Fish and Chip Day. So take your pick, or maybe go for all three. Why not? It is a Friday after all. On the way here very soon at Nation Easy Radio, I've got some Dolly Parton for you and Prince. Nation Easy
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0: 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And coming up in a moment, a number one from Leanne Rimes. But first, the clock is ticking.
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0: How good is that? Al Stewart at Nation Easy Radio and the Year of the Cat. So the weather for the South End today, we are going to see some sunny spells. Quite breezy, but not as windy, thankfully, as it has been for the last couple of days. Pollen and UV levels are both high again, so just bear that in mind. We're going to see some rain coming in later on tonight, and that will take us into Saturday. It's not looking brilliant for tomorrow, I'm afraid. If you've got outdoor plans, just bear it in mind. There will be some sharp showers and some gusty winds. Highs for Saturday of only 16 degrees. On the way in just a minute, we'll see how the roads are looking for the south with Selena at Drive Time.
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5: Eastbound A31 is slow moving up Polner Hill. It's due to a broken down vehicle. Thanks to Trev for the call there earlier. Slow back towards St Leonard's. Portsmouth traffic, Copner Road, London Road and Goldsmith Avenue all congested, as is Eastern Road towards Farlington. And in Southampton, Winchester Road and the Avenue, they're slow inbound. St Denis Road queuing westbound towards Thomas Lewis Way. Ongoing works there. A34 at Winchester, very slow southbound heading towards the Winnall interchange. Good news though, Romsey Road has reopened.
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0: Nation Easy Radio, the home of relaxing favourites, including Kate Weston at breakfast. 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
1: This week at Morrison's, get 3 for 2 on our snacking range. There's over 60 to choose from, like the oh-so-fancy garlic and chilli king prawns, the don't-mind-if-I-do dinky honey and mustard pork cocktail sausages, or the bit-posh hot honey halloumi rolls. Come rain, shine, whatever the weather, get everyone reaching for just one more.
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2: The top stories this hour. The Deputy Prime Minister says he doesn't recognise US claims of two-tier policing in the UK. Criticism by America's State Department follows Southampton student Henry Novak being handcuffed after he'd been stabbed in December and his killer falsely accused him of racial abuse. Emma Webber, whose son Barnaby was killed in the 2023 Nottingham attacks, says she hugely respects Henry's family, calling for calm.
3: Don't use our tragedy as an opportunity for politicising, for aggrandising yourself in your party or your beliefs. And for God's sake, don't use it to incite any more hate and any more rioting. That's not going to help us. That's going to dilute what we're trying to do.
2: Three men have appeared in court and pleaded guilty to violent disorder in Southampton following Henry's murder. A 24-year-old from Southampton admitted throwing a traffic cone at police, while a 21-year-old man and an 18-year-old, both from Havant, also entered guilty pleas. All three have been remanded in custody to be sentenced on Monday at Southampton Crown Court. A Hampshire domestic abuse charity is telling us more needs to be done to stop the crime as a man sentenced to 26 years. Anwar Ashraf, who's 38, stabbed his partner in what was described as a ferocious attack at the office building where she worked in Whiteley in April last year. Zarina Jacobs is from Stop Domestic Abuse. She says there needs to be more early intervention and prevention.
4: Cases like this highlight how dangerous domestic abuse can be and that it must be treated with the seriousness it deserves. One in four women will experience domestic abuse in their lifetime, and in the UK, on average, two women a week are killed by men.
2: And the film Trainspotting is celebrating its 30th anniversary. You're up to date this afternoon.
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2: A look at tomorrow. Expect some heavy rain. Highs for you 15 degrees. That's the latest. I'm Greg Dean.
6: Hello, good afternoon. Hope you're having a good Friday. 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

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Well, it's going to be a big money day for someone with £750,000 to be won. Details of Make Me a Winner for the last time this hour in about 20 minutes or so. 9 minutes after 4 o'clock, loads going on across the South this weekend, including Let's Rock, the Retro Festival at St Mary's Southampton, all happening tomorrow with a whole day and evening of 80s legends, including Jason Donovan, Tupow, Altered Images, Sister Sledge, Kim Wilde, ABC, and Matt Goss will be there doing the Bros Hits and more. So if you want to be there, I think there's still some tickets available. And Andy Jackson will be giving you a flavour of what's happening on his show tomorrow afternoon from midday here across the South at Nation Easy Radio. And it's also Portsmouth Pride tomorrow as well, with lots of entertainment on South Sea Common. Hopefully the weather will behave itself, even though it looks like it's going to be a windy afternoon with the risk of some showers. Meanwhile, here at Nation Easy Radio, it's relaxing favourites.

0: Shania Twain at Nation Easy Radio, and you're still the one. So, Friday the 5th of June, and on the birthday list today, it's Mark Wahlberg. He's 55. For a moment, I thought he was the creator of Facebook, but no, I'm getting him muddled up with the other bloke, Zuckerberg. Mark Wahlberg began, of course, with New Kids on the Block, and then he launched his own solo career as an actor and performer. New Kids are still going, but he's no longer part of the band. And a very happy birthday to you if you're celebrating today. Excellent. You can stretch it out over the weekend. We'll see how the roads are looking next with Selena at Nation Easy Radio, and then we continue with Simply Red. Nation Easy
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3: A31 Paul Mahill, the broken down vehicle eastbound has been cleared. Still busy there, but delays generally looking better. M27 eastbound is busy from junction 2 for hour, heading towards Raynham services. And there looks to be a road closure at Stansted. Manor Lodge Road affected the B2149. Very slow on Castle Road as traffic diverts there. Southampton congestion on Winchester Road into Shirley. The avenue still busy inbound, as is St Denis Road westbound towards Thomas Lewis Way. There are, of course, ongoing roadworks there. It's been busy inbound at Millbrook as well. Privet Road, Gosport congested and slow on Alma Road in Romsey.
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0: So good, isn't it? Odyssey and the Native New Yorker playing all across the South. It's Nation Easy Radio. I'm Stuart McGinley, and coming up in a second, something a bit romantic from Kool and the Gang. But first of all, I'm ringing my last orders bell.
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0: Under the spotlight, it's Jennifer Hudson across the south at Nation Easy Radio. Thank you for choosing us today. The weather, if you're venturing out, there will be some sunny spells around. Temperatures of 17 degrees, a moderate breeze today. But then tomorrow, we're going to see some showers and gusty winds, especially in the afternoon, with temperatures a bit disappointing for this time of year. A high tomorrow of only 16 Celsius for the south. Now, coming up in a second, we'll see how the roads are looking with Selena, and then it's In Excess. Never tear us apart at drive time.
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10: Ongoing road closure in Stansted, Manor Lodge Road, the B2149 affected. Very slow on Castle Road as traffic diverts. It's looking really slow through the Lyndhurst one-way system, particularly from the A337 approaches. Coming off the M27 at Junction 8, congested. There are delays around Windover, St Denis Road westbound and Thomas Lewis Way inbound Southampton. They're still queuing with roadworks. Eastbound Havant Bypass, A27 is slow. Really congested throughout Salisbury city centre. Very slow towards the Wilton Road outbound closure as well.
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0: Nation Easy Radio with Bruce Springsteen, an award-winning song from the excellent movie Philadelphia with Tom Hanks. It's The Streets of Philadelphia. I remember very clearly where I watched that film. It was at the Old Lake Cinema on the Isle of Wight, and they used to bring out ice cream. A little puppet used to bring out ice cream through a curtain during the interval. Great film, and everyone left in tears at the end of it. On the way here very soon at Nation Easy Radio, more of your relaxing favourites for Friday's drive time after the news and weather at 5.
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10: Just one story to bring you tonight. The Deputy PM says he doesn't recognise a caricature of UK policing made by the Trump administration of a two-tier system. It follows the death of Southampton student Henry Novak. Our reporter Freya Taylor looks back at the impact of Henry's death.
11: It's nearly been a week since the sentencing of the man who murdered Henry Novak, a case that's not only shaken the community here in Southampton, but around the world.
12: Henry was 18 years old. He was kind, ambitious. He had his whole life ahead of him. That future was stolen from him, and no sentence will ever give it back.
11: Henry's dad, Mark, there, speaking outside court. The police's involvement's been under scrutiny after officers handcuffed Henry following false claims of racist abuse by his killer.
13: What's happened to you, right?
14: Been stabbed.
13: You've been stabbed? Whereabouts? Don't think you have, mate.
11: Riots broke out on Tuesday night with chairs, cans and flares thrown outside Portswood Police Station. Dylan Harwood lives nearby.
14: People were on top of the electrical boxes at the end, throwing bricks and scooters. It's not nice for the community.
11: Patrols were increased after 11 officers and a police dog were injured. Challenges have now come from the Trump administration after they said two-tier policing's taking place in the UK. Here's Hampshire's Chief Constable Alexis Boone.
15: I would refute that. I see officers day in, day out on the grounds serving without fear or favour all our communities.
11: Downing Street also dismissed the suggestion. The Prime Minister met Henry's family yesterday, saying he was profoundly humbled to meet them and to see their dignity and strength in the face of unimaginable pain. As the week comes to a close, the Sikh communities offered their condolences to his family.
16: Our heart goes to their parents, their family, their friends, their brothers, sisters, everybody grieving their loss.
11: The police watchdog is continuing its investigation into what happened.
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17: A look at tomorrow. Expect some heavy rain. Highs for you, 15 degrees. That's the latest. I'm Greg Dean.
0: Hello, Stuart here at Nation Easy Radio with your relaxing favourites for the South. And we're going to start this hour with ABC, who are going to be supporting Culture Club in Bournemouth for their December tour.

Oh, what a great song. We span the decades at Nation Easy Radio to bring you relaxing favourites like Fleetwood Mac and Say You Love Me. 10 minutes after five, so 5th of June today, and on this day, 1965, the Sound of Music soundtrack album went to number one, and it would spend a total of 70 weeks at the summit, which is absolutely incredible. It sold more than 20 million copies worldwide, and it was the best-selling album in the UK of 1965, 1966, and also 1968, and it was the second best-selling album of the entire decade. That's incredible, isn't it? And a brilliant album too. Mum says she used to put that on to keep me quiet when I was a youngster. Elsewhere on this day, 2016, a decade ago, the four members of ABBA performed alongside one another for the very first time at a private gala to mark 50 years since Bjorn and Benny Andersson met for the first time in Stockholm. Now we continue at Drive Time at Nation Easy Radio with Savage Garden.

0: Roxy Music and more than this at Nation Easy Radio. 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We're also on WhatsApp 07740 938500 if you'd like to drop us a line. So Selena's coming up in just a moment with your latest travel, and then is that Love in the Air? Nation Easy
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11: There's been an accident on the eastbound M27 between Fareham and Portsmouth junctions 11 to 12. It's slowed back past junction 11 as a result. A31's quite slow both ways around four marks at the moment. A road closure in Stansted in place. Manor Lodge Road affects the B2149. It's been slow on Castle Road as traffic diverts. Congestion in Salisbury, particularly approaching that outbound closure of Wilton Road. And Southampton traffic, St Denis Road westbound and Thomas Lewis Way outbound are slow with the works there.
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Alexandra O'Neill, and if you were here tonight at Nation Easy Radio, 5:30, Stuart here at Drive Time. Mean Girls continues at the Bournemouth Pavilion for another couple of nights, if you fancy seeing that one. Tomorrow, Big Girls Don't Cry, the Frankie Valli tribute is on at King's Theatre Portsmouth, and that'll be the day, is also on tomorrow night at Fareham Live. Also tomorrow, it's Portsmouth Pride, loads of events there happening on Southsea Common, and it's Let's Rock at Southampton St Mary's Stadium. It's the Retro Festival featuring Heaven 17, Jason Donovan, Kim Wilde, ABC and Matt Goss doing all the Bros hits and more. And that's all kicking off tomorrow from 12 o'clock. And Andy Jackson will be updating us on what's happening there throughout his show for tomorrow afternoon here at Nation Easy Radio.

0: Take my breath away. It's Nation Easy Radio at Drive Time with me, Stuart McGinley. What a great song from 40 years ago now. So sunny intervals across the south for today. We are going to see some rain coming in, though, for tonight. And temperatures pretty disappointing. Only up to about 17 and a low tonight down to 12. And then for tomorrow, we are going to see some gusty winds, especially in the afternoon, and some showers. Temperatures of around 16 degrees Celsius. Now, still to come here tonight, we're going to find out who has just won £750,000 on Make Me a Winner as Gemma makes that phone call. That's on the way soon. And next, we'll get the latest on the roads with Selena at Nation Easy Radio.
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10: Ongoing delays on the eastbound M27. There's been an accident between Fareham and Portsmouth junctions 11 to 12. Queues are back past junction 11. Eastern lane out of Winchester towards the Winnall interchange. Once again, really slow. Around the Windover roundabouts, we've got queues from Providence Hill and onto Burswellden Road. Very slow coming off at junction 8 as well. Closure of Manor Lodge Road at Stansted. The Southampton delays remain. St Denis Road westbound and Thomas Lewis Way outbound. And congestion in Salisbury heading to the outbound closure of Wilton Road.
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0: 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Over now to Gemma Atkinson, who's making that call.
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1: Hello, my name's Gemma Atkinson.
0: You are joking me.
1: No, I'm not joking you. It's Gemma.
0: No.
1: What's your name?
0: It's Angie. I've just come on holiday today.
1: Angie, congratulations. Not only have you gone on holiday, you've won £750,000.
0: Oh my God, my grandson's going to be so happy because half of that money's for him.
1: Oh.
0: Because he's severely disabled. You are joking me, aren't you?
1: No, I'm not joking. You've won the cash, Angie.
0: Oh my God, I can't believe it.
1: Where have you gone on your holiday?
0: I'm in Spain.
1: Oh, I'm glad we didn't ring when you were on the flight. Imagine that.
0: Oh, so am I. God, that would have been awful. Oh, well, I wouldn't have got the phone call. I'm going to phone my son up immediately now and tell my son for my grandson, because it's going to cost over $400,000. These house adaptations, you've just made me the most happiest woman on this earth, honestly. I'm crying.
1: What's his name?
0: My grandson is Ollie.
1: Ollie, and it's $400,000, you said, for his care?
0: It's for his house adaption, so my son doesn't have a massive debt. Do you know what I mean?
1: Debt. Yeah, of course,
0: He's severely disabled. He's got SMA.
1: Gosh,
0: he's
1: Angie.
0: Got that. And I'm going to ring him now, because I'm telling you now, when I tell him I won, he will not believe me.
1: Oh, well, the thing
0: he's
1: is...
0: only five.
1: Five-year-old. Gosh, Angie.
0: I'm in shock.
1: Well, Angie, you sound like a wonderful, wonderful winner. I wish Ollie all the luck in the world, bless him. And I
0: hope. Thank you so much.
1: I hope things go smoothly.
0: This has just made it for me. And my son, I don't think he's going to believe me, but I'll see when I phone my grandson.
1: Oh, wow. What a wonderful winner Angie is. And that money is going to help Ollie, a little grandson. Crikey. Look, we're doing this every single Friday in June, £750,000, and it goes into your bank account. 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

0: 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We are the home of your relaxing favourites, and there's more of those next. For a Friday tea time, it's Stress Busters. That's after the latest news and weather for the South at 6.
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14: The top stories this hour. Downing Street says Britain and America's relationship remains incredibly strong despite a stinging rebuke from the US State Department about UK policing. It claimed officers handcuffing Southampton student Henry Novak after his killer accused him of racism was evidence of two-tier policing. Conservative leader Kemi Badenoch doesn't think it's helpful.
15: Foreign governments, especially allied governments, should provide that sort of feedback in private, not in public. The only people who benefit from seeing that sort of language are hostile countries like Iran and Russia.
14: Well, three young men have appeared in court and pleaded guilty today to violent disorder in Southampton following Henry's murder. All three have been remanded in custody to be sentenced on Monday at Southampton Crown Court. Meanwhile, tributes to Henry posted on TikTok by his sister have gone viral after his killer was jailed for life earlier this week. Olivia, who's 22, made two online tributes to her younger brother following his murder. In one of them, a holiday photo shows Henry with his arm around her. Olivia said her brother will be forever 18, writing, "I will miss and love you forever." Andrew Malkinson, who spent 17 years in prison over a rape he didn't commit, says he's insulted the actual perpetrator, received what he called a softer sentence. Instead of life, Paul Quinn was jailed for 21 years for the 2003 attack on a woman in Salford. Hampshire Hospitals NHS Foundation Trust has stepped down the critical incident that was called on Wednesday. They say it reflects an improving situation, helped by people responding to their message to only attend the emergency department if in need of critical or life-saving care. And some sad news to bring you. Anthony Head, who's best known for TV roles in Buffy and Ted Lasso, has died at the age of 72.
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14: A look at tomorrow. Expect some heavy rain. Highs for you, 15 degrees. That's the latest. I'm Greg Dean.
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0: Hello, good evening. Stuart here at Nation Easy Radio, the home of your relaxing favourites. And here we go with Stress Busters all the way through till 7. And coming up, the Lighthouse family are

Lost in Space. It's the Lighthouse family playing across the south at Nation Easy Radio. Stuart here with Stress Busters all the way through until 7 o'clock tonight before Tim Allen takes over. And tonight from 10, Duncan Barks will be here with your Friday Night Music Club with some hand-picked songs for your enjoyment. We continue now in Stress Busters at 10 past 6 with a lovely song from Bob Seger and We've Got Tonight with some Spandau Ballet coming up.

0: The band have always said it's one of their favourites. From 40 years ago now, Spandau Ballet and Through the Barricades at Nation Easy Radio with relaxing favourites in Stress Busters. More coming up in a second, including Aletta Adams and Paul McCartney and Stevie Wonder's duet after the latest travel with Selena. Nation
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8: There's an ongoing accident on the eastbound M27 from Fareham to Portsmouth, junction 11 to 12. Still slowing on the approach to that. Eastern Lane stays quite busy to the Winnall interchange, as does Winchester Road into Shirley. There are delays westbound St Denis Road to Thomas Lewis Way in Southampton. In Stansted, Manor Lodge Road has reopened the B2149.
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0: Senza Una Donna, translated, it's Without a Woman, Nation Easy Radio with relaxing favourites. Beautiful song that, Zucchero and Paul Young here at Drive Time in Stress Busters. And coming up in just a second, a lovely song from Janis Ian. But first of all...
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17: An accident still being dealt with on the eastbound M27. A little slow then between Fareham and Portsmouth Junction 11 to 12 as a result. There are still delays westbound St Denis Road, Southampton due to works. And it's busy Salisbury approaching the outbound closure of Wilton Road.
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0: lovely version of Have I Told You Lately from Rod Stewart at Nation Easy Radio, finishing off Stress Busters for tonight and this week, in fact. There's more to come, though, across the weekend with Gary Parker and his Chill Out Masterclass, which is absolutely wonderful. 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Whatever you're doing, have a brilliant weekend. I'll be back here for breakfast tomorrow morning at Nation Easy Radio from 7 o'clock. And next here this evening, it's Tim Allen with relaxing favourites, including George Benson and Tavares, after the South's latest news and weather for 7.
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13: Just one story to bring you tonight. The Deputy PM says he doesn't recognise a caricature of UK policing made by the Trump administration of a two-tier system. It follows the death of Southampton student Henry Novak. Our reporter Freya Taylor looks back at the impact of Henry's death.
14: It's nearly been a week since the sentencing of the man who murdered Henry Novak, a case that's not only shaken the community here in Southampton, but around the world.
15: Henry was 18 years old. He was kind, ambitious. He had his whole life ahead of him. That future was stolen from him, and no sentence will ever give it back.
14: Henry's dad, Mark, there, speaking outside court. The police's involvement's been under scrutiny after officers handcuffed Henry following false claims of racist abuse by his killer.
16: What's happened to you, all right?
17: Been stabbed.
16: You've been stabbed? Whereabouts? I don't think you have, mate.
14: Riots broke out on Tuesday night with chairs, cans and flares thrown outside Portswood Police Station. Dylan Harwood lives nearby.
17: People were on top of the electrical boxes at the end, throwing bricks and scooters. It's not nice for the community.
14: Patrols were increased after 11 officers and a police dog were injured. Challenges have now come from the Trump administration after they said two-tier policing's taking place in the UK. Here's Hampshire's Chief Constable Alexis Boone.
18: I would refute that. I see officers day in, day out on the grounds serving without fear or favour all our communities.
14: Downing Street also dismissed the suggestion. The Prime Minister met Henry's family yesterday, saying he was profoundly humbled to meet them and to see their dignity and strength in the face of unimaginable pain. As the week comes to a close, the Sikh communities offered their condolences to his family.
19: Our heart goes to their parents, their family, their friends, their brothers, sisters, everybody grieving their loss.
14: The police watchdog is continuing its investigation into what happened.
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20: A look at tomorrow. Expect some heavy rain. Highs for you, 15 degrees. That's the latest. I'm Greg Dean.
21: Thank you, Stuart. Right, evening show time for Friday. Welcome along. Tim Allen in the chair till 10 tonight with relaxing favourites. Let's start with this from George Benson.

Nation, Easy Radio. That's a nice tune, isn't it? Bangles, of course, in Eternal Flame. Welcome along, Friday evening. Tim Allen here with the perfect soundtrack to go with whatever you're doing this evening across the South and beyond. Get in touch if you like anytime on WhatsApp, 07740 938 500. 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

0: Nation Easy Radio on Friday. It's a nice day today, actually, wasn't it? No rain across the south, which made a pleasant change. It's going to be wet later on tonight across the south. Temperatures dipping down to 12 degrees. Tomorrow, unfortunately, rain showers across the day, light rain showers, fresh breeze and a high of 17 degrees. Sunday, though, is going to be a dry day, a little bit cloudy and a high of 19 degrees across the south.
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0: Nation Easy Radio with relaxing favourites from Fishbourne to Southbourne. Tim Allen here, playing you REO Speedwagon. Don't forget, Duncan Barks is here from 10 tonight. If you're staying up a little bit late, it's worth staying up for. But the Friday Night Music Club, an excellent choice of tunes coming up after 10 with Duncan. And they continue on this show as well. Great tune from Gabrielle coming up next here at Nation Easy Radio.
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0: Eight o'clock, welcome to the evening show with me, Tim Allen. Coming up, Christopher Cross, I've got The Love Affair, and up next, this is a great track, Bruce Hornsby and The Range.

Nation Easy Radio, Christopher Cross, Ride Like the Wind. Tim Allen here in the chair until 10 tonight. You've got Duncan Barks with the Friday Night Music Club from 10. And, of course, some great shows to enjoy this weekend. Andy Jackson, Kate Weston, Sundays, midday till 6. Yes, 6 hours of relaxing favourites and some really good entertainment as well. It really is a fantastic listen. Every Sunday at midday.

0: 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What a voice she has. I think she can span something like 5 octaves, which is pretty outstanding. It really is. Right, on the way very soon, more relaxing favourites for you. Foreigner, and before 8 o'clock, great tune from the 80s from Kajagoogoo. 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

0: Nation, Easy Radio, the Corgis, and everybody's got to learn sometimes. 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

0: Nation, Easy Radio, Kajagoogoo, Too Shy, on the home of relaxing favourites. Tim Allen here, keeping the company until 10 tonight. Hello to Catherine, who's in Park Gate, just up the road from here. In fact, hi to you. Nice to have you tuned in. Also, hi to Bob, who is listening on DAB in Dorchester. Good to have you there as well. Right, stick around. Almost 9. More great tunes on the way in a sec here at Nation Easy Radio. 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

0: Nation Easy Radio with Sister Sledge. Think of the view. It's been a bit of a washout weather-wise this week. But today was nice, wasn't it? Didn't rain. I didn't hear anyway. The weekend, though, Saturday, tomorrow, rain showers across the day, a fresh breeze as well coming in from the south, highs of 17 degrees, and Sunday is going to be dry, believe it or not. A little bit cloudy, but dry. We'll take that. Afternoon high of 19 degrees across the south.
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0: 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That is all from me for tonight. Thank you as ever for listening. I'll be back on Monday at 7 p.m. Have a great weekend and stay with us here at Nation Easy Radio as much as you can. 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
5: Thank you, Tim. Hello, this is Duncan Barks. It's the Friday Night Music Club. 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

Nation Easy Radio and a slice of pure class, courtesy of Neil Diamond, Love on the Rocks, of course, from the soundtrack to The Jazz Singer. If you've not checked out The Jazz Singer soundtrack, then I suggest you do. Before Neil Diamond, Elvis, Suspicious Minds and Lionel Richie, All Night Long, getting the Friday Night Music Club up and running for another week. This is Duncan. I'm here with relaxing favourites to round off the week and also to ease you into the weekend with some musical gems, handpicked, of course. Inside the next 10 minutes, a big song from Celine Dion, but first, I'm going to play a song from one of the many acts who will be at St Mary's Stadium in Southampton tomorrow. Gates open at midday. It's the Let's Rock Retro Festival, and Nation's Andy Jackson will be there as well. Loads of top talent on stage, including Jason Donovan, Altered Images, Tapao, Heaven 17, Matt Goss, ABC, and this lady, Kim Wilde. Here comes Four Letter Word at Nation Easy Radio.

0: Nation Easy Radio, home of relaxing favourites across the South. Celine Dion, It's All Coming Back to Me Now. This is Duncan with the Friday Night Music Club. A big song from the 1980s, moments away from Phil Oakey and Giorgio Moroder. But first, look at the weekend weather situation for the South. Tomorrow, Saturday, rain in the morning, drier in the afternoon. Temperatures reaching highs of 17 Celsius. And Sunday, a cloudy day, but it will be dry. Temperatures reaching highs of 19 Celsius.
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I think it's fantastic. 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And before that, an 80s favourite from Giorgio Moroder and Phil Oakey, you heard together in Electric Dreams. 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I'm about to mention the C word. Not that one. The Christmas one. I know it's only June, but we are almost halfway through the year. I'm going to mention Christmas quite simply. If you're a fan of Haircut 100, the band from the 1980s, if you're a fan of Nick Hayward, he's doing something rather special in November and December. He's doing his 12 Dates of Christmas. Nick Hayward doing festive songs acoustically as we count down to Christmas 2026. Nick Hayward, 12 Dates of Christmas. He's going to be at St. Peter's, the church in Poole, on the 22nd of November, and St. Nicholas Church in Newbury on the 3rd of December. So if you want to get in the festive frame of mind and you love Nick Hayward, it's his 12 Dates of Christmas. Just go online and search for that and you can find out more details. And I thought we should play a Nick Hayward song here on the Friday Night Music Club. This is Whistle Down the Wind, a Nation Easy Radio.

0: Nation Easy Radio, home of relaxing favourites across the South. A big song from Whitney, that is Run To You. It's Friday night, this is Duncan Barks. It is the Friday Night Music Club. Relaxing favourites and hand-picked musical gems to round off the week together. And we gently ease ourselves into the weekend. That's what we do here. Up next, a big 70s song from the mighty Bee Gees at Nation.
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0: Nation Easy Radio, home of relaxing favourites across the South. This is Duncan Barks with the Friday Night Music Club, and there goes George Michael. He wrote so many good songs, don't you think? That's one of my favourites, Praying for Time. Listen, I'm here through until the early hours of Saturday morning with relaxing favourites and hand-picked musical gems. Do not go anywhere. 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

Nation Easy Radio plays the very suave and sophisticated Brian Ferry and Roxy Music. That is Avalon. Have I told you my Brian Ferry story? I don't think I have here on Nation Easy. So I live in the wilds of West Sussex, and there's a great market town called Petworth that I'm sure you've visited. Lots of antique shops and good little foodie shops, and a very good gentleman's outfitters as well. And many, many years ago, I was in a hardware store, a DIY store in Petworth, and the bloke in front of me was buying a hammer. And when he went to go out, I looked at him, and I thought, that bloke looks like Brian Ferry. And I said to the guy behind the counter, was that who I think it is? And he said, well, yeah, because Brian Ferry has a place somewhere between Fittleworth and Petworth in West Sussex. So that's my slightly non-rock and roll story of being in the same room as Brian Ferry when he was buying a hammer. Before Roxy Music, ABBA Take a Chance on Me, and an 80s song from Madonna, you heard Papa Don't Preach. It's the Friday Night Music Club, it's Nation Easy Radio. This is Duncan Barks with relaxing favourites to round off the week, and also some musical gems to ease us into the weekend. One of those gems from Elvis Costello, not too far away. But first, here comes Will Young and Nation Easy Radio.

0: This is Nation Easy Radio, home of relaxing favourites across the South, with Elvis Costello and Allison. Not too long to go to see Elvis Costello and his band, The Imposters. They're playing the Portsmouth Guildhall Friday, 26th of June, an evening of Elvis Costello's early songs. Get your tickets now. The Friday Night Music Club continues in a few moments' time with a classic from Bananarama.
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Nation Easy Radio playing one of Diana Ross's finest songs, Touch Me in the Morning. You also heard an 80s favourite, I think it's fair to say a classic from the Bananarama back catalogue, Robert De Niro's Waiting. It's Duncan here with the Friday Night Music Club. Really good to have you along. You often hear me say on this Friday night show that of course we play relaxing favourites, but also musical gems, which of course are hand-picked. You love your music, you're in the right place. This next song, I think, is just simply glorious. It was released in 2002 from an album called O. O was the debut studio album by the Irish musician

0: Nation Easy Radio, home of relaxing favourites across the South, playing a classic from the Carpenters. I love that song, Rainy Days and Mondays. It's Duncan here with the Friday Night Music Club as we head towards the weekend together. Weather-wise, across the South, Saturday, tomorrow, rain in the morning, drier in the afternoon, highs of 17 Celsius, and Sunday, a cloudy day, but it will be drier, highs of 19 Celsius. We have the Isley Brothers here next.
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0: Nation Easy Radio with Gloria Estefan, Cuts Both Ways. On the Friday Night Music Club, we're heading towards midnight and we go into the early hours of the weekend. Here across the South, it's Nation Easy. It's Duncan here with the Friday Night Music Club. More relaxing favourites and musical gems to come in the next hour, including something handpicked from the marvellous Dusty Springfield.
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0: It's the other side of midnight on the Friday Night Music Club. We get this hour started with Candy Staton and Howard Jones.

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It's the other side of midnight. This is Duncan Trough until 2 o'clock this morning. Relaxing favourites and hand-picked musical gems. And talking of our musical gems, here's an absolute belter from Dusty Springfield, a Nation Easy Radio.

Nation Easy Radio, the home of Kate Weston at breakfast. Kate is back here, well, Sunday at midday with Andy Jackson for the Sunday afternoon show, but also back with her breakfast show. Monday morning from 6, Kate Weston at breakfast. Monday to Friday mornings from 6 a.m. There goes Dionne Warwick, Heartbreaker. You also heard Westlife, Flying Without Wings, Eric Carmen's Hungry Eyes, and that musical gem handpicked for the early hours of the weekend. You heard Dusty Springfield and Going Back. In a few moments, another musical gem courtesy of Philip Bailey. A song you don't hear that often on the radio. But a look at the weekend forecast for the south. Today, Saturday, is going to be wet this morning, drier in the afternoon, temperatures reaching highs later today of 17 Celsius. Sunday is a better day if you want to go out and about. It will be cloudy, but it's going to be dry. Temperatures for Sunday, right across the south, reaching highs of 19 Celsius. 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

0: Stylistics on Nation Easy Radio. I've always found their songs to sound remarkably rich, if that makes sense. The glorious Can't Give You Anything But My Love. Here on the Friday Night Music Club, it's the other side of midnight. This is Duncan Barks, through until 2 a.m. with relaxing favourites and musical gems as we ease into the weekend together. Up next, a great song from the 80s from Belinda Carlisle.
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0: Nation Easy Radio with one of those songs that sounds simply glorious late at night or even in the early hours of the weekend. That's Chris Isaak and Wicked Game. I'm Duncan Barks. It's the Friday Night Music Club as we head into the weekend together. 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
0: 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But first, a great power ballad from the 1980s.